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1: Black itself, that's really life. 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

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I know about women and I mystic ways. And my cash flow really can't stop it. Give up the props to the underground prophet.

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1: Black itself, that's really life. Life is empty without black. The struggle the same and dreams, aspirations, all the same.

every day and every night. I'm thinking of you, baby. Cause you're all of my life, all of my life. 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

never a man that we could have some. And he's up there. What's that? Hawaiian noises. He's banging.